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0: 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Molly Elizabeth. Silver Shoes. 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

0: 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It's time for this week's Fresh Hits. Puppet Show, Molly Elizabeth. Silver Shoes, Leanna Flores. Silver Shoes, where are you going to? When can I follow you tonight? Angel Wings, Vienna, Vienna. Bullets and Blades, Shibuzi and Kalani.
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It's time for this week's Fresh Hits. 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Puppet Show, Molly Elizabeth. Silver Shoes, Leanna Flores. 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
0: 65, you heard me?
1: With your money in your shoes?
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0: 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Chilling. Shout out to peace, you heard?

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0: 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It's time for this week's Fresh Hits. Puppet Show, Molly Elizabeth. Silver Shoes, Leanna Flores. Silver Shoes, where are you going to? When can I follow you tonight? Angel Wings, Vienna, Vienna. Bullets and Blades, Shibuzi and Kalani.
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It's time for this week's Fresh Hits. 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

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You are not alone.

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Never say that. 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

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It's time for this week's Fresh Hits. 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

Thunder 91.1. It's time for this week's Fresh Hits. Puppet Show, Molly Elizabeth. Silver Shoes, Leanna Flores. Silver Shoes, where are you going to? Where can I follow you tonight? Angel Wings, Vienna, Vienna. Bullets and Blades, Shibuzi and Kalani. Bullets and blades have left scars that won't fade, but I like how they look on your face. Longing, Sam Galletri. Thunder 91.1, KSUU, FM, Cedar City.

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1: 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Whoa. 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

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It's time for this week's Fresh Hits. Longing, Sam Galletri. 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
0: Oh yeah, this is what I wanted.

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2: 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And how can I refuse?

Show, Molly Elizabeth. Silver Shoes, Leanna Flores. Silver Shoes, where are you going to? When can I follow you tonight? Angel Wings, Vienna, Vienna. Bullets and Blades, Shibuzi and Kalani. Bullets and blades have the scars that won't fade, but I like how they look on your face. 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
1: Like Scoob, old buddy, old pal. 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Looks like we won't find any here at Thunder 91. 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

0: 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This is Caused, and that was my song. You're listening to Thunder 91.1. Don't go anywhere. 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

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Longing, Sam Galletri. 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
0: 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Let's ride.

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It's time for this week's Fresh Hits. 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Silver Shoes, Leanna Flores. Silver Shoes. 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Bullets and Blades, Shibuzi and Kalani. 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

howdy, friends and neighbors. It's Saturday morning and time for another edition of Cowboy Country. This is Art Bowman, your host. I'll be with you playing some of the greatest country western music ever recorded in the next 3 hours. We're going to start off, as usual, with bluegrass. And we're going to do Going Up Cripple Creek with Lester Blatt and Nashville Grass. And then Don Reno and Bill Harrell, I Want to Go Back to the Mountains.

Well, we started with going up Cripple Creek with Lester Flatt and Astro Grass. Now I want to go back to the mountains with Don Reno and Bill Harrell. Well, the next thing we're going to do is have a little instrumental one by Benny Martin. This one's the instrumental version of the Mule Skinner Blues.

I was the Mule Skinner Blues with Benny Martin and his gang, and he was the fiddler on that one. Next up, we're going to go to Bill Monroe and his Bluegrass Boys, the one who actually began bluegrass back in the 1930s. This song's actually from the early 1950s. It's called In the Pines with Bill Monroe and his Bluegrass Boys. And then the Stanley Brothers are going to follow that up with Little Maggie.

Well, we got first Bill Monroe in his bluegrass voice with In the Pines, and that's followed up by the Stanley Brothers and Little Maggie. Well, let's turn a little Western swing now. Perhaps one of the most famous ones is Bob Wills' New San Antonio Rose, and it's called New because the original one was an instrumental, and then Bob Wills actually wrote the words and put them to it so that we hear the words of the San Antonio Rose. Next up after that is Al Dexter and his Troopers, and It's Up to You.

Well, that was Al Dixon's Troopers and It's Up to You. Before that, Bob Wilson's Texas Playboys, New San Antonio Rose. Well, here's a little bit more. Starting out next is Curly Williams and his Georgia Peach Pickers. This is called the Saturday Night Rag. And then Leon McAuliffe is going to follow it up with This Side of Town.

Yeah, your home's on this side of town. That was Leon McAuliffe. And before that, the Saturday Night Rag was Curdie Williams. Well, Hank Penny and J.P. Morgan are teaming up next to do That's My Weakness Now. And then Wade Ray, It's All Your Fault.

0: rugged man.
1: Well, I never was a rugged man.
0: But I like a rugged man.
1: Well, that's my problem now. I like curly locks.
0: But gee, I don't have curly locks.
1: Well, honey, you can get Tony in a box.
0: And that's my

Yeah, it's all your fault. That's Wade Ray. Before that, Hank Penny and J.P. Morgan, and that's my weakness now. Well, we're going to switch again from Western Swing back to some of the very early country. Vernon Dalhart was one of the earliest guys to have success with country music, and he teamed up there for a while with Carson Robinson. They're anyway going to do My Blue Ridge Mountain Home. And then the great Jimmy Rogers, who's considered by many to be the grandfather of modern country music, he's going to sing I'm Lonesome and Blue.

Well, that was Jimmy Rogers, and he did I'm Lonely and Blue. And Jimmy Rogers recorded exclusively for Victor Records, but in the 1930s, when things became desperate, Victor lent their masters to several other companies, companies such as Montgomery Wards and Silvertone for Sears, and several others issued Jimmy Rogers songs. And that was literally after Jimmy Rogers' death. Before that, we heard My Blue Ridge Mountain Home with Vernon Dalhart and Carson Robinson, who went around and recorded that for virtually every label. That particular copy was on Brunswick. Well, anyway, let's turn to another one. Let's turn to Cliff Carlisle's He Sings Rambling Yodeler, and then Bud and Joe Billings, which actually were Frank Luther and Carson Robinson, again, issuing on several labels and also under very different names. Anyway, the one they're singing is When the Bloom is on the Sage.

When the Bloom is on the Sage. That's Bud and Joe Billings, and before that, Ramblin' Yodeler with Cliff Carlisle. Well, another pair of artists back in the early 1930s did a whole bunch of country songs. This is Gerald and Dixon, and they're going to do Back to My Wyoming Home. And then Jules Allen, and Jules Allen was named after Jules Verne, so his total name was Jules Verne Allen. He's going to sing The Gal I Left Behind Me.

Yeah, I left behind me. That was Jules Allen. Before that, Gerald and Dixon did Back to My Wyoming Home. Well, next up, we're going to hear Buell Kazee, and he's going to do the Cowboy Trail. And then another more specific trail, Jimmy Davis is going to sing Riding Down That Arizona Trail.

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Before that, Mule Kazee and the Cowboy Trail. But Patsy Montana was just becoming popular at that time, and she's going to sing this morning's My Poncho Pony.

0: Well, that was My Poncho Pony with Patsy Montana.
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9: Welcome to Cowboy Country, where every week at this time since the fall of 1987, we've been bringing you a very unique form of music, Western or cowboy music. My name is Chris Holmes. Thanks so much for joining us. We will begin with a contemporary, in fact, a Utah group. Steve and Rhonda Lee Paskins lived in the Sandy area during their careers, but after retiring, they moved to Tabiona in the Uinta Basin. Steve records as a solo act. We've featured him before on this program. But when the couple performs together, Steve and Rhonda Lee go by Western Shadows. This is Western Shadows with Bunkhouse Bugle Boy. After that, Andy Parker and the Plainsmen will offer Song of the Open Plains.

The group was formed in 1944 and was quite prolific, often appearing in Western B movies. Andy Parker and the Plainsmen with Song of the Open Plains. Before that, a contemporary group out of Utah, in fact, Steve and Rhonda Lee Paskins, Western Shadows, they call themselves, Bunkhouse Bugle Boy, who turned out to be a rooster. Coming up next is Larry B. Wilder. He will sing Way Out There, and then we'll turn to the Sons of the Pioneers with One More Ride.

Ah, yes, the unmistakable sound of the Sons of the Pioneers with One More Ride. Before that, Larry B. Wilder, who bills himself as the champion of Americana, and how more Americana can you get than Western music? His song was called Way Out There. We'll turn to the Bar J Wranglers. Riding Down the Canyon is the tune. The Bar J Wranglers, of course, out of Jackson, Wyoming. And then we'll turn to another traditional group, the Rainsmen, with

0: From the heart of Canyon Country, we've brought you a couple of Canyon songs. First, the Bar J Wranglers with Riding Down the Canyon, and then we heard from the Rainsmen with Call of the Canyon. You're tuned to Cowboy Country and our hour of cowboy and western music. We'll be right back.
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0: You're listening to Cowboy Country. Well, we played you a couple of canyon tunes a moment ago. Now we'll bring you a couple of horse-themed tunes. And we'll stay with that pattern of a contemporary artist followed by a traditional artist. We'll start with R.W. Hampton, who will sing Donnie Get Your Horse. And then a song that we featured on this program before, Dale Evans with Two-Seated Saddle and a One-Gated Horse.

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And I'll go out hunting some big outlaw.

0: Two wonderful voices of Western music, one contemporary, the other of days gone by. We started off the set with R.W. Hampton and Donnie Get Your Horse, and then Dale Evans with Two-Seated Saddle and a One-Gated Horse. We'll stick with the horse theme for one more tune, and with it, inject a little humor into the program with David Anderson singing, Nobody Kisses Their Horse Anymore. And then Dave Stamey, also a contemporary artist, with Uncle Harvey's Plain.
1: There's no use in

I got to reading this here article about skydiving and parachutes. It said jumping out of airplanes wasn't a thing. Being raised out on the ranch and always ready for a little adventure, I knew that I could figure out a way. Dale McGill's got a parachute and Uncle Harvey's got an airplane. I said, call the boys together, today's the day. I found out too late what Uncle Harvey called an airplane wasn't nothing but an engine and a wing. And I could feel my fear rising as Delbert packed up that old parachute, 'cause he kept telling me I was doing the right thing.

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I thank God and Dale McGill.

Nobody Kisses Their Horse Anymore. We follow that up with Dave Stamey, another contemporary artist, with Uncle Harvey's Plane. We will next turn to Don Edwards. His tune is called Lonely Cowboy. And then we're going to return to our traditional artist, the great Jimmy Wakely, with Blue Trail.

0: Jimmy Wakely with Blue Trail, not to be confused with Blue Shadows on the Trail, also a Wakely song. Before that, we heard from Don Edwards and Lonely Cowboy.
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0: A moment ago, we played for you the Bar J Wranglers out of Jackson, Wyoming. Prickly Pear is a husband-wife duo out of nearby Teton Village. Here is Prickly Pear with I'm Hitting the Trail Tonight. We'll follow that up with Johnny Cash. Cash never shied away from crossing genres. He left traditional country to perform gospel tunes, and he also performed Western tunes as well. Here is Johnny Cash with a Western classic, I Ride an Old Paint.

the very distinctive sound of Johnny Cash with an old Western classic, I Ride an Old Paint. Before that, out of the Teton area of Wyoming, Prickly Pear with I'm Hitting the Trail Tonight. Liz Masterson is up next, and she will stay with the Northwest Wyoming theme, Take Me Back Along the Yellowstone. And then we'll hear from Rosalie Allen with Cowpuncher's Waltz.

The Cowpunchers Waltz by Rosalie Allen. Before that, Liz Masterson and Take Me Back Along the Yellowstone. Returning to a couple of Utah performers, Richard Lee Cody is out of Heber City, and he will sing along with Mary Kay a song called The Drifter and the Lady. And then we'll turn to Ranger Doug from the Riders in the Sky group, this time Doug performing on his own a song called Amber Eyes.

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Then his mind drifts back to another day when their wagons

0: Well known as one of the founders of the group Riders in the Sky, that is Doug Green with Amber Eyes. Before that, The Drifter and the Lady by Richard Lee Cody and Mary Kay out of the Heber City area.
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3: 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And this last section of our program is the country section, and it's traditional country, and we're going to start off with Eddie Arnold. He's going to sing No Wings on My Angel. And Hank Penny and his Radio Cowboys, I told them all about you.

I told them all about you. That was Hank Penny and his Radio Cowboys. Before that, we heard Eddie Arnold, No Wings on My Angel. Well, we have one of our singing gals now. This is Bonnie Guitar. She's going to sing one of her hits, Mr. Fire Eyes. Following that, Jim Reeves and his mellow voice and Gypsy Heart.

There we have Jim Reeves and Gypsy Heart. Before that, Bonnie Guitar and one of her big songs, Mr. Fire Eyes. Coming up next is George Morgan. He was another hit maker back in the 50s. And he's going to sing I Love Everything About You. Then Johnny Bond, Till the End of the World.

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And before that, George Morgan and I Love Everything About You. Well, let's shift gears a little bit, go to Ernest Tubb as he sings the Shenandoah Waltz. Let's follow that up with Elton Britt that's going to do Trees.

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Of how it gives shelter and refuge for all God's creatures in the forest and the birds to nest in its leaves? And how it helped build homes for our forefathers and us and our children and their children to be? What a wonderful gift he gave us when God gave us the tree.

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Ernest Tubb and Shenandoah Waltz. Well, Red Polly and Betty Polly are going to do a duet now called Come a Little Closer. And then Willie Nelson, The Shelter of Your Arms.

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1: A mellow tune by Willie Nelson from the first part of his career, and it was called Shelter of Your Arms. Then Red Foley and Betty Foley did a duet on Come a Little Closer. Next up, we have a couple of our ladies of country music. Margo Smith first, If I Give My Heart to You, and then Kitty Wells, Crying Steel Guitar Waltz.

Crying Steel Guitar Waltz. And that one's by Kitty Wells. And the day that she was recording heavily, she was the queen of country music. Margot Smith before that, If I Give My Heart to You. Well, Hank Snow's coming up next. He's going to do, a modern song. I don't know anybody who's taking a honeymoon on a rocket ship, though. And then Slim Whitman's going to follow that with How Can I Tell?

Slim Whitman, and How Can I Tell You? And the Pour That Tank Snow, Singing Ranger, and I guess that would be interesting, Honeymoon on a Rocket Ship. Next up is Ray Price, and he's going to sing Heart Aching Blues, followed by Tex Ritter and Jealous Heart.

Well, I was Tex Ritter in Jealous Heart. Before that, Ray Price and Heartache and Blues. Well, let's cheer things up, make things a bit lively. Maybe you want to get a little advice out of this next song. This is the Corn Cobblers. They're going to do Horses Don't Bet on People. And then Homer and Jethro, Please Help, I'm Fallen.

Homer and Jethro, and please help me, I'm fallen. Or that to corn cobblers and horses don't bet on people. 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

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And then Patsy Cline's going to follow that up with Crazy.

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0: Well, friends and neighbors, it's been a great pleasure being with you. Sarb Bowman, I've been playing country music and Western music for the last 3 hours. Tune in again next week from 7 to 10 for another edition of Cowboy Country.
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0: Do you think that Led Zeppelin and Frank Sinatra would go together?
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0: Dude, where's the commercials? 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
1: Dude, where's the commercials?
0: Dude, it's not funny, dude. There's no commercials. 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

Thunder 91.1 KSUU FM, a lady who performs live in the Southern California area all the time. And 2 years ago, she was here at Off the Cuff Improv Theater for a great show. Started out as a blues player, plays all kinds of great music. And that's from her album, Wild Hearts, True Fiction, with the help on guitars there from the guy who produced the record for another friend of ours, Steve Postel. Well, our phone lines are open at 435-586-7975, KSUU-FM, Cedar City. I'm George, your host, and we've got some good things coming up. If you'd like to add to the list, give us a call. Here's a guy that we saw play in Cedar City 19 years ago. He's been in Toad the Wet Sprocket on and off over the years. Jonathan Kingham.

Thunder 91.1 KSUU, Joe Barbato on organ on that track. The guy who recorded it, wrote it, put out a great album back then. That's the title song from the album Hardwood Floors. From the one and only Jonathan Kingham. Good to have you along for the show today. As we mentioned before, it's 435-586-7975. Give us a call if you like,

Oh, I like that a lot. Thunder 91.1 KSUU. And the guy who wrote the song, Larry John McNally, he was in town for a show at OTC a few years back. Wrote for so many people, including Bonnie Raitt and Glenn Frey sang one from the Eagles' Long Road Out of Eden. Was that the name of the album? And Don Henley sang For My Wedding, all songs written by the guy you just heard there, Larry John McNally, the Motown song. Good to have you along, folks. This... this reminded me of Springsteen, or something Dylan did before. It's the Kennedys doing The Boy from the East River Shore.

The great John Prine, and This Love Is Real. And in front of it, the boy from the East River Shore, the Kennedys. I understand they have a new album on the way. We'll certainly be playing it on Saturday, singer-songwriters. The one we heard, the boy from the East River Shore, in the credits, does tell us that that song contains interpolations from the Red River Shore, written by Bob Dylan. Nice to have you along today. We've got another 40 minutes or so to go. Let's turn to one now from the late, great David Crosby with his son, James Raymond, and our friend Steve Postel. It's called I Think I at Thunder 91.1.

We've got that on our list of one of the best albums of 2025. The great Lucas Nelson coming on strong. This is his best work yet, I think, and he has shown a lot of promise over the past few years, including Promise of the Real, playing with Neil Young, and getting involved in the soundtrack for Star is Born. But this album has really, I think, taken him to the top. Lucas Nelson and the song from the album American Romance, the one we just heard, Born Running Out of Time. David Crosby with Steve Postel and I Think I at Thunder 91.1 KSUU.

That's Young Man from Jamestown Ferry. And just in front of that, we heard the kind of the lead up to that one. Young Man and Old Man Looking Back, the one we just heard. I think I dropped the ball on the name of the duo. They're called Jamestown Revival. Been working on Broadway over the past few years, too. Did a new song that I'll have to, a whole new show. I'll have to look into that and give you the correct information on all of that. But again, Jamestown Revival, Old Man Looking Back, and Young Man just before. Thunder 91.1 KSUU. Bonnie Light Horseman.

Dan Fogelberg by request, Part of the Plan, and Bonnie Light Horseman just before, from the album called Set You Free, or takes its title actually from two of the songs on it, Keep Me On Your Mind and Set You Free. And there, from the group, we heard, Bonnie Light Horseman. They're made up of Anais Mitchell, Eric D. Johnson, and Josh Kaufman. They work as a trio, and she writes Broadway shows like we talked about earlier with the Jamestown Revival. Bonnie Light Horseman, just before Dan Fogelberg, and one song that we heard called Waiting and Waiting. 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

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Hayes Carl at Thunder 91.1 KSUU, an old favorite from ours in front, called Walking on the Moon from Katie Moffitt. And here's Guy Clark himself from one of those old cassettes.

0: Well, you know, that old dog of mine, Caesar, he was my road manager. And he could tell time. And he could drive a Volvo. But I probably never should have let him drive that day.
1: Well, I used to be forever chasing fire trucks. I sure

with Ramblin' Jack Elliott, Guy Clark, and the song. Well, I thought maybe we'd wrap it up, but I've got one more before we leave you today. Thanks for tuning in. You're what makes the show happen, really. Hanging Your Life on the Wall there from Guy Clark and Ramblin' Jack. Here's a man we lost recently, a tragic motorcycle accident in Ireland, a true busker, and a man who made history in just a short period of time. Sweet voice, heart of gold, Glenn Hansard. Excuse me, I'll leave you with this one from Glenn Hansard, and it's called Love Don't Keep Me Waiting at Thunder 91.1 KSUU.

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It's time for this week's Fresh Hits. Puppet Show, Molly Elizabeth. Silver Shoes, Leanna Flores. Silver Shoes, where are you going to? When can I follow you tonight? Angel Wings, Vienna, Vienna. Bullets and Blades, Shibuzi and Kalani. Bullets and blades have left scars that won't fade, but I like how they look on your face. Longing, Sam Galitri. Thunder 91.1, KSUU, FM, Cedar City.

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0: 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What do you call it?
1: 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And it's never got any commercials.

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2: Anything. They can play anything.

Out here in the middle of all these acres, it can feel like you're the only person on earth. And sometimes that's how it feels when you're going through tough times. Trouble sleeping, your mind racing. So what do? We get help. There are people in our community who are here for us. Sometimes just talking to someone can make all the difference in the world. Find more information at loveyourmindtoday.org. 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Thunder.

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It's time for this week's Fresh Hits. Puppet Show, Molly Elizabeth. Silver Shoes, Leanna Flores. Silver Shoes, where are you going to? When can I follow you tonight? Angel Wings, Vienna, Vienna. Bullets and Blades, Shibuzi and Kalani. Bullets and blades have left scars and won't fade, but I like how they look on your face. Longing, Sam Galletri. Thunder 91.1, KSUU, FM, Cedar City.

Hello, my name is Cynthia, and I work in the Student Outreach and Support Office. I am a non-clinical case manager, and that means I do individual assessment for students regarding advocacy and support, resources on and off campus. Come find us in the Student Center 101-102 across from the Steele office. Remember, T-Birds, you are not alone.

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0: Apparently, Commercials has forfeited the match. 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

0: 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I'm gonna stick like glue. Yeah, yeah, because I'm
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It's time for this week's Fresh Hits. Puppet Show, Molly Elizabeth. Silver Shoes, Leanna Flores. 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When can I follow you tonight? Angel Wings, Vienna, Vienna. Bullets and Blades, Shibuzi and Kalani. 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